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Patient's in room 229. The patient is now complaining of some chest pain. She's pale. She does have a history of PE and hypertension. She's having some chronic back pain.

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Your patient's going to be located in room 110. It's a 57-year-old male. He's having some chest and arm pain. There's no aspirin available. The caller's advising that the patient is a diabetic. He's conscious and alert right now. However, he does feel like he is going to pass out. The caller's advising that the door is going to be propped open.

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Duck Club. At 6257, Highway V. Cross streets are Canvas Back Road. 8814R, Medic 291, and Medic 806. 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Duck Club. At 6257, Highway V. Cross streets are Canvas Back Road. 2015.

you have to respond to the Vet Club, 6257 Highway B, Victor. 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Patient's conscious, alert, ETOH.

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0: 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Lay Station Road's going to be closed all the way through if it tries to take you that way.
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Motor vehicle accident with ejection. Stone Meadows. At 767, Jonathan Cody Drive. Cross streets are Perry Cate Boulevard. Respond on FE Cat 61. 98.54, Medic 431, 98.06, 98.15, and 96.40. Motor vehicle accident with ejection. Stone Meadows. At 767, Jonathan Cody Drive. Cross streets are Perry Cate Boulevard. Respond on FE Cat 61. 2037. Medic 421. Fall possibly dangerous. Lake St. Louis Airways. At 810, Briarwood Court Unit Garage. Cross streets are Lake Street Lewis Boulevard. Medic 421. Fall possibly dangerous. Lake St. Louis Airways. At 810, Briarwood Court. Unit Garage. Cross streets are Lake Street Lewis Boulevard. 2037.

responding to 767 at Jonathan Cody Drive in Sunmeadow Subdivision, cross of Perry Cape. Flint PD is also responding with you for a single golf cart accident following a 12-year-old female that was ejected. She does have a head injury. Golf cart was going approximately 15 miles per hour, and there's an off-duty medic on scene.

Medic 421 responding 810 Briarwood Court. Patient is located in a garage. 93-year-old female fell twice today, leg and back pain. She's conscious and alert.

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0: 9806, we have one juvenile female on the ground and checker from a golf cart. Priority of 3 at this time.
1: One juvenile still on the ground, ejected from the golf cart. Priority 3 at this time.

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QC main entrance, caller was not with the patient. 54-year-old male, chest pain, dizziness, cold sweats. History of heart attack from July 25th.

Medic 212. Assault unknown status. Police on scene advised to proceed Marcus Theater St. Charles. At 1830, South 1st Capitol Drive. Cross streets are Shamers Parkway and Trolley Lane. Medic 212. Assault unknown status. Police on scene advised to proceed Marcus Theater St. Charles. At 1830, South 1st Capitol Drive. Cross streets are Shamers Parkway and Trolley Lane. 2058.

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Assault unknown status. Police request stage findings at Bordeaux Apartments Brian. At 518, Vinings Boulevard. Cross streets are White Magnolia Drive and Columbia Meadows Lane. Medic 351. Assault unknown status. Police request stage findings at Bordeaux Apartments Brian. At 518, Vinings Boulevard. Cross streets are White Magnolia Drive and Columbia Meadows Lane. 2059.

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Or pepper spray used during an altercation. Medic 351 responding, 518 Vinings Boulevard, Boyle Apartments. 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

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At 2911, Cross Key Road. 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At 2911, Cross Key Road. 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
1: 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Cross streets are Harry S. Truman Boulevard and Truman Terrace Drive. 9467. Fall possibly dangerous. Boulevard Senior Assisted Living. At 3340 Elming Road. Unit Hall. Cross streets are Harry S. Truman Boulevard and Truman Terrace Drive. 2111.

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0: 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Cooler was not with the patient. Approximately 80-year-old female. Facial injuries from a fall. Serious bleeding was reported. Cooler was unsure exactly where she was bleeding from.
1: Medic 261
0: says clarify 3. Medic 261 says clarify 3.

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East of Newtown. At 457, 499 Highway 370 West. 94.10 and 94.17. Unconscious with abnormal breathing. East of Newtown. At 457, 499 Highway 370 West. 2119. Unconscious with abnormal breathing. East of Newtown. At 457, 499 Highway 370 West. 9406. Unconscious with abnormal breathing. East of Newtown. At 457, 499 Highway 370 West. 2120.

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1: Is it assumed that this is a car accident or is this a medical call on the highway?
0: 9417, this will be a medical call on the highway. 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

0: Units responding, Highway 370 westbound, east of Newtown Boulevard. Patient will be located roadside. This will be approximately 28-year-old male who's found unconscious in his vehicle with elevated breathing. Our caller stated the patient, quote, partied too hard last night. He's out with a patient. This will be a white Hyundai in gray Subaru. Is responding 370 westbound. PD is responding with you.
1: Medic 111. 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Medic 111. Fall not dangerous. Forest Green Estates. At 8, Forest View Drive. Cross streets are Forest Green Drive and Forest View Court. 2122.

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Still trying to get out of his car. Minor scrapes on his arm. 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

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Cardiac arrest, not breathing. At 18, Johnson Street. Cross streets are Weber Lake Road. Respond on FE TAC 61. Medic 291, 9924, Medic 261, 9610, and 9664. Cardiac arrest, not breathing. At 18, Johnson Street. Cross streets are Weber Lake Road. Respond on FE TAC 61. 2158.

0: Units responding, 18 Johnson Street, cross of Weber Lake Road. County PD is also en route. This was initially reported as a 75-year-old male, unconscious, not breathing. They're now reporting he is conscious, not alert. There's a nurse on scene.
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2: 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Sick case altered LOC at 2805 Headland Drive. Cross streets are Elm Street. 9435 and 9417. Sick case altered LOC at 2805 Headland Drive. Cross streets are Elm Street. 2203.

9417, 9435, responding 2805 Headland Drive, off of Elm Street, 81-year-old female with weakness, nausea, chills, and confusion. Caller advised she's also having muscle spasms.

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At Galt House Drive and Hampstead Street. 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
0: 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Elevator escalator incident. Hampton in Winsville. At 150 Winsville Bluffs Drive. Cross streets are Cliffview Drive and Interstate Drive. 2225.

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Fall not dangerous. 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

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Gas odor, inside. West Wind Estates. At 2242, Zumel Road. Cross streets are Perry Lane and Susan Drive. 9450. Gas odor, inside. West Wind Estates. At 2242, Zumel Road. Cross streets are Perry Lane and Susan Drive. 2240.

many properties were found in 4242 Glendale Road. Home owner advised gas over in the residence is a duplex. They were advised to evacuate. No report on this.

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0: 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Sick case with difficulty breathing. 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Cross streets are Savoy Drive. $98.54, and medic for 11. Sick case with difficulty breathing. Mystic Village Condos. At 88, Laymond's Court. Cross streets are Savoy Drive. 2247.
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1: 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Allergic reaction. 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At 4765, Mid River Small Drive. Cross streets are Kappas Lake Drive and Cobbleville Parkway. Medic 361.
2: 9114 is responding. 564, Harry C. Paul. I've been looking for smoke coming from the apartment. You're in Papa, so I think they were pleased to be starting on the show. They were advised. Fire department will continue to check.

0: 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Difficulty breathing, trouble moving his limbs and closing his hands. Difficulty sitting up, feeling run down by season and last patient.
1: 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At 254, Shady Rock Lane. Cross streets are Springhurst Parkway and Wild Oak Drive. 9844 and medic 341. Back pain. Springhurst Terrace. At 254, Shady Rock Lane. Cross streets are Springhurst Parkway and Wild Oak Drive. 2250.

0: Medic 361, you're now clear to disregard. Medic 311 will be closer. This will be 4765 Highway Inn.
1: Medic 311, allergic reaction. Teva, at 4765 Highway Inn. Cross streets are Mid Rivers Wall Drive and Country Ridge Drive. Medic 311, allergic reaction. Teva, at 4765 Highway Inn. Cross streets are Mid Rivers Wall Drive and Country Ridge Drive. 2251,

Medic 351, and 9154. Difficulty breathing. At 631, Timber Creek Trail. Cross streets are Timber Meadows Parkway and Winghaven Boulevard. Medic 351, and 9154. Difficulty breathing. At 631, Timber Creek Trail. Cross streets are Timber Meadows Parkway and Winghaven Boulevard. 2253.

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For 17-year-old female, difficulty breathing, but she's leaning to the right side. History of a fish allergy. Patient possibly has contact with salmon. There was no epi.

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The 60-year-old male with chest discomfort, dizziness. She's pale and clammy. 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

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For 25-year-old female, difficulty breathing, conditions bronchitis, and history of asthma, no inhaler available.

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9467. Fall possibly dangerous. Boulevard Senior Assisted Living. At 3340, Elman Road, Unit 130. Cross streets are Harry S. Truman Boulevard. 9467. Fall possibly dangerous. Boulevard Senior Assisted Living. At 3340, Elman Road. Unit 130. Cross streets are Harry S. Truman Boulevard. 2309.

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At 2872, Jackson Road. 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
3: 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Cross streets are Cardinal Villas Drive and McNemany Road. 2321.

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0: That's clear, thank you.

Medic 12196, 62 responding at St. Peter's Senior Village, 200 Cardinal Place, view room number 9. Police are on scene advised to proceed there with an elderly male who's hallucinating. He also has open wounds on his legs.

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Medicaid 14R, Medic 291, and Medicaid 06. Traumatic injury. Police on scene advised to proceed boat house food and deck at 601 North Shore Drive. Cross streets are North Shore Harbor and North Shore Marina. 8814R, Medic 291, and Medicaid 06. Traumatic injury. Police on scene advised to proceed boat house food and deck at 601 North Shore Drive. Cross streets are North Shore Harbor and North Shore Marina. 2359.

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Paddock 806 8837 responding to the Boathouse Food, 601 North Shore Drive. Police are advised to proceed for a 47-year-old male who has split his nose open in the back of a police car.

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1: Can you go with us for a subject swamp at the wheel, King Edward's Chicken, 1201 South Duchenne, 1201 South Duchenne is going to be in front of the business, a white SUV.
0: That's where we'll be in route.
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At 1201 South Tushin Drive. Cross streets are Raymond Drive and West Clay Street. 9450 and 9457. A known medical emergency. 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King Edward's Chicken. At 1201 South Tushin Drive. Cross streets are Raymond Drive and West Clay Street. 0020.

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0: 242, Sheriff Clear. Can you advise the problem nature? If I can put it in the notes.
1: You can put a sick case vomiting.
0: I'm good. Thank you.

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He is arriving on scene, report of a subject slumped at the wheel of a white SUV. They are advising on their radio, there's no vehicle matching the description on the parking lot or in the street.

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You can disregard for now. 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

806. 806, can you start a VCR way? Because you need them on the urgent or on the quiet. Put it on the quiet.

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At 601 North Shore Drive. 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

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At 14, Sag Harbor Court. 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Fall, chest or neck injury, difficulty breathing. 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At 14, Sag Harbor Court. 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
1: That's clear. 96 times prior to disregard. 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An 83-year-old male, he fell at 16:30. He was fine at that time, he's now complaining of chest and side pain, possible rib fracture, with difficulty breathing, patient weight in your notes. There's also injury information in your notes.

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1: 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Do you have anyone on board with you?
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It's all to known status. Police request State Golf Club of Wentzville Community. At 405, Wind Creek Drive. Cross streets are Hepperman Road. Medic 412. It's all to known status. Police request State Golf Club of Wentzville Community. At 405, Wind Creek Drive. Cross streets are Hepperman Road. 0048.

The 412 responding 405 Wind Creek Drive. Police rescue stage, they're arriving on scene for two juveniles that were maced with bear spray. It's also two 16-year-old females and one 19-year-old female affected by the bear spray.

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Full unknown status. Boulevard Senior Assisted Living. At 3340, Elming Road, Unit Mc 25. Building 2. Cross Street per Harry S. Truman Boulevard. 9467. Full unknown status. Boulevard Senior Assisted Living. At 3340, Elming Road. Unit Mc 25. Building 2. Cross Street per Harry S. Truman Boulevard. 0100.

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Cross streets are Laura Hill Road. 91-34, medic 131, and 96-30. Chest pain, heart attack, or angina history. At 16, Joan Drive. Cross streets are Laura Hill Road. 0107.

2431, 9134, responding. 16 Jones Drive, an 84-year-old male, chest pain, Saturday, approximately 2300. Patient took 3 nitros and 4 baby aspirin prior to calling. He has history of heart attack times 5 and a cardiac cath approximately 2 weeks ago.

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At 7850, Veterans Memorial Parkway Unit 416. Cross streets are Selvick Road and Richmond Center Boulevard. 95-14, Medic 121, and 96-10. Chest pain. Woodspring Suites. At 7850, Veterans Memorial Parkway. 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Cross streets are Selvick Road and Richmond Center Boulevard. 0117.

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Motor vehicle accident and known injury. 4A mile marker I-64 East. At 400, I-64 East. Cross streets are I-64 East off-ramp and I-64 East on-ramp. 98.44, 98.15, medic for 11, and 96.40. Motor, vehicle accident and known injury. 4A mile marker I-64 East. At 400, I-64 East. Cross streets are I-64 East off-ramp and I-64 East on-ramp. 0134. Motor vehicle accident and known injury. 4A mile marker I-64 East. At 400, I-64 East. Cross streets are I-64 East off-ramp and I-64 East on-ramp. 9806. Motor vehicle accident and known injury. 4A mile marker I-64 East. At 400, I-64 East. Cross streets are I-64 East off-ramp and I-64 East on-ramp. 0134.

Units responding, 64 eastbound, the 4A Adam exit ramp. Highway patrol's en route for a motor vehicle accident, unknown injuries. The white van struck an unknown color Tesla. No question to be checked out.

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0: Can you confirm that patients just want to be checked out, everybody out of the vehicles?
1: This came from Highway Patrol. They guys, unknown injuries, unknown further, that they were requesting to be checked out.

Units responding, motor vehicle accident, 64 eastbound at the 4A exit ramp. Highway Patrol was advised by Lake that the 14-year-old male is requesting to be checked out and now located at Steak and Shake. Be advised, I do not know if the entire accident has moved to Steak and Shake. They only advised the patient had moved to Steak and Shake and is still requesting to be checked out.

0: units responding to 64. I do respond to both locations. There are still subjects at the 64 East off ramp to 4A Adam.
1: 9806.
0: 9806.
1: On scene. 64 East with Lexington PD. We said we got one vehicle, moderate damage. Two vehicles, moderate damage. Everybody's out walking around. 44 along with EMS can handle 9060, can return to their zone for coverage.
0: That's clear out with Lexington PD. Two vehicles, moderate damage. All occupants out. Would you like 15 to continue to the second patient at Steak and Shake and check them out, sir?
1: So I'll advise on that patient myself. Reading from return 15.
0: That's good. We'll return 9815.

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0: We're on scene with SCAD. We have the 14-year-old coming down the hill from Steak and Shake. We'll be here assisting SCAD in patient care.

0: and dispatch be advised. Check all parties out of the vehicle at this time. All priority threes.
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Medic 132. Abdominal pain near fainting. Forest Park. At 502, St. Patrick Drive. Cross streets are St. Matthew Avenue. Medic 132. Abdominal pain near fainting. Forest Park. At 502, St. Patrick Drive. Cross streets are St. Matthew Avenue. 0227.

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Automatic 231, 9620, and 8724. Ineffective breathing. Woodgate Village. At 6, Woodgate Village. Cross streets are St. Peter's Howell Road. Medic 231, 9620, and 8724. Ineffective breathing. Woodgate Village. At 6, Woodgate Village. Cross streets are St. Peter's Howell Road. 0318.

Students responding. Number six, Woodgate Village. A 55-year-old female, difficulty breathing. History of COPD and lung cancer. Patient used her inhaler with no relief. 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In your

744 and medic 221. Difficulty breathing. At 27, Muirfield Ridge Court. Cross streets are Pittman Hill Road. 8744 and medic 221. Difficulty breathing. At 27, Muirfield Ridge Court. Cross streets are Pittman Hill Road. 0322.

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1: How did 231 pass corporate 3? How did 221 8744 responding at 27 Muirfield Ridge Court, visually located in the basement at the bottom of the stairs? 27-year-old male, difficulty breathing. He was punched in the chest approximately a week ago during a domestic status clearance this time. No scene safety issues.

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Sick case with difficulty breathing. Traffic Law Center, Mid Rivers. At 301, Mid River Small Drive. Cross Street Sir McNemney Road and Mexico Road. Medic 121 and 9524. Sick case with difficulty breathing. Traffic Law Center, Mid Rivers. At 301, Mid River Small Drive. Cross Street Sir McNemney Road and Mexico Road. 0326.

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Be in front of the address, 301 Mid-Rivers Mall. 29-year-old female, advising her legs and ankles are swollen, and she is sunburnt after walking all day, possibly unhoused. She's wearing a white shirt, black sweatpants, and blue socks.

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1: 221, that's clear 43. Alright, go on, 221, that's clear 43. 121, that's clear 43.

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Fall possibly dangerous. A 3, Hill Place. 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

Medic 412 responding, 3 Hill Place, across from South Callahan Road. 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

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At 10:01, Hidden Valley Drive. Unit A. Cross streets are Highway A. 0457.

10 minute 411 responding. 1001 Hidden Valley Drive, apartment A, Adams. A 43-year-old female, she was located in a burgundy Jeep Cherokee, needing assistance from the vehicle's residence. Patient is a paraplegic. We believe she is inebriated as well.

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At 43, Mallard Point Drive. 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Difficulty breathing not alert. 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

He was responding 43 miles point drive. He was responding for a 15-month-old male, difficulty breathing, the fever of 102.6, reported conscious, not alert, and pale in color.

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Sick case. At 406. By Roma Court. Cross streets are Highway 94. Medic 311. Sick case. At 406. By Roma Court. Cross streets are Highway 94. 0608.

Honda 311 or Sonia 406 via Roma Corps across of Highway 94. 60-year-old female complaining of knee pain and immobility.

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Cross streets are Highway 94. 8712. Sick case. Respond on the quiet. At 406, via Roma Court. Cross streets are Highway 94. 0618.

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0: 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Medic 412 and 9640. 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Medic 132. Fall not dangerous. Aspen Trails. At 216, Troyer's Trail. Cross streets are Salt Lick. Medic 132. Fall not dangerous. Aspen Trails. At 216, Troyer's Trail. Cross streets are Salt Lick. 0637.
1: Medic 412-9640, Ryan Cedarhurst, Wentzville. 1290, Wentzville Parkway, located in memory care, room number 1. 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

0: Medic 132 responding at 216 Troyer's Trail, close to Salt Lake. 75-year-old female fell, complaining of knee pain. There are going to be unsecured dogs in the residence, PDs and Ralph.
1: Yeah, I understand. Well, they're on the way, okay?
0: Non-aggressive advice that they will jump, though. There's going to be entry on door code in the notes.

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Medic 3021 is coming at 400 feet in top road, room 223. 85-year-old male, Paul. He has a minor skin tear on both arms. They've been on the ground for a couple of hours.

static 111 and 9606. Evaluation, acute onset priority symptom. Abby Senior Health at 206 North Main Street, Unit 372A. Cross streets are Civic Park Drive and West 3rd Street. Medic 111 and 9606. Evaluation, acute onset, priority symptom. Abby Senior Health at 206 North Main Street, Unit 372A. Cross streets are Civic Park Drive and West 3rd Street. 0703.

Abby's Senior House, 206 North Main Street, room 372A. Any 3-year-old female, shortness of breath, has two minor legs, and some pain in her back and, like,

0: 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Diabetic problems. At 82, Rue Grand Drive. 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Medic 421 and 9214. Diabetic problems. At 82, Rue Grand Drive. Cross streets are Mont Blancourt and Delphine Drive. 0711.
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0: 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Key holder will not be responding. 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
0: Be advised, the alarm company just recontacted and advised that they could proceed with a front door burglar alarm trip. Can you advise if that was you and GDP response?
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0: Keel was inquiring if you really need him to respond. 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
2: We do have a light haze of smoke in the building. 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
0: Clear, light haze of smoke in the building, possibly from the rooftop. 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

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A known medical emergency. Life in question. Runnymede. At 88, South Wellington Street. Cross streets are BMP. 9142, Medic 131, and 9606. A known medical emergency. Life in question. Runnymede. At 88, South Wellington Street. Cross streets are BMP. 0808.

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1: Units responding southbound on 10th Street, your advice is going to be on TAC 61, TAC 61. Wellington Street, coming for approximately 70-year-old male, appears to be slumped over in a white van out front of the residence. PD, go first, Bonnie.

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Per PD, you're clear to disregard. Medic 131, 9142. 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Patient is awake and breathing. 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Okay.

0: St. Charles County to surrounding agencies.
1: St. Peter's.
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Medic 412, we're signing 20 Elks to Heritage Point, 250 Savannah Terrace Drive, room 266. 85-year-old male fell going into his apartment, reported his injuries.

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Cross streets or South St. Peter's Parkway. 9564. Residential CO alarm. 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

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Level 3 transfer. 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Cross streets are Wentzville Parkway. 0853.

9564 responding, 633, Bemis Heights Place, from Heritage Trail. Feel alarm sounding upstairs, hall, and basement near the furnace. They were advised to evacuate.

Medic 341. Fall possibly dangerous. Del Mar Garden Villas of O'Fallon. At 7092, South Outer 364 Unit 371. Cross streets are Twin Chimneys Boulevard and Montrachet Drive. Medic 341. Fall possibly dangerous. Del Mar Garden Villas of O'Fallon. At 7092, South Outer 364. Unit 371. Cross streets are Twin Chimneys Boulevard and Montrachet Drive. 0903.

0: 3341 at Fine Delmar Gardens, 7092 South Outer 364, room 371.
1: Yeah.
0: 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I don't know if they're calling, but the alarm company advised to use the rear entrance or attempting to make contact with staff on scene at this time.

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Medic 111. 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Parish House. At 1223 Church Road. Cross streets are St. Paul Road and St. Jude Court. Medic 111. Painting. 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At 1223 Church Road. Cross streets are St. Paul Road and St. Jude Court. 0915.

0: Reddick 421, sick case, at 37, Catamaran Drive, cross streets are BMP. Medic 421, sick case, at 37, Catamaran Drive, cross streets are BMP. 0918. $94.67, fall not dangerous, Bogey Hills Estates, at 7, number 2 Green Medic Drive,
1: 111, Cross Street or Shadowwood Drive,
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0: Drive,
1: 0918, Hackman Road, St. Paul.

0: Medic 421 or 2037, Catamaran Drive, across the DMV. 89-year-old male, feeling weak, and his legs are cold. Conscious and alert.
1: And Medic 241. Sick case altered LOC. Boulevard Senior Assisted Living. At 3340, Elming Road, Unit 321. Cross streets are Harry S. Truman Boulevard. 9554.
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1: 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Sick case altered LOC.
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1: At 3340. Elming Road.
0: Number 2.
1: Unit 321.
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Sick case. At 23, West Park Drive. Cross streets are BMP. Medic 132. Sick case. At 23, West Park Drive. Cross streets are BMP. 0921.

9435, 9406, 9440, Medic 261, and 9620. Motor vehicle accident at Elm Street and Highway 370 West. Cross streets are Elm Street and Highway 370 West. Respond on FE TAC 61. 9435, 9406, 9440, Medic 261, and 9620. Motor vehicle accident at Elm Street and Highway 370 West. Cross streets are Elm Street and Highway 370 West. Respond on FE TAC 61. 0923.

0: Medic 132 respondent 23 West Park Drive crosses EMP. I mean, a 71-year-old female vomiting for 4 days, unable to sleep. 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
1: You are clear to disregard, again, on Elm Street. Unknown age male, he crashed his electric bike. He appears to be unconscious and seizing at this time. PD is on scene.

0: you know, through sounding, I can see this incident on camera. It does appear that the male is moving at this time. He's still on the ground.
1: 231, Falls, at 28, Millbrook Court. Cross streets are Millside Drive and Millbrook Drive. Medic 231, Falls, at 28, Millbrook Court. Cross streets are Millside Drive and Millbrook Drive. 0925.
2: 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Did you take us off this call?
0: That is affirmative. You are clear to disregard. This was originally thought to be on the highway. However, it is actually on Newtown Boulevard, just underneath the highway. 9435 is close, so you can disregard.
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0: We're on the scene of a single e-bike crash. We'll be checking for injuries.
1: That's clear. Single e-bike on the scene. 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Knee injury from falling off her bike. Color advice, the knee is split open. 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

Paramedic 211. Sick case. At 35, Highland Drive. Cross streets are Valley Road. Medic 211. Sick case. At 35, Highland Drive. Cross streets are Valley Road. 0929.

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Planet 242, 8724, is flying at 106, Mill Run Lane, crossing the Clay Road. 77-year-old female, dizzy, weakness, back and head pain, having hallucinations.

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Sick case. In town suites. At 1769, Veterans Memorial Parkway, Unit 114. Cross streets are First Capitol Drive South. Medic 212. Sick case. In town suites. At 1769, Veterans Memorial Parkway. Unit 114. Cross streets are First Capitol Drive South. 1000.

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Cross streets are Antler Court and Kirsting Road. 10-04.

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Stage only at this time. 61-year-old female, slither wrist and legs. She's bleeding. Report is serious. Patient is still acting violent, attempting to grab another knife at this time. And screaming in the background. Again, stage only, PD's all thrown out.

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Cross streets of South 5th Street. 94.25, Medic 211, and 96.80. Chest pain. At 443, San Juan Drive. Cross streets of South 5th Street. 10.35.

Yeah, it's funny. At 443 San Juan Drive. Across the top of a road. It's going to be for a 48-year-old female complaining of back pain, ankle, and hip pain. She's also complaining of dizziness, attempting to get the door unlocked at the time. Only complaining of chest discomfort. No aspirin available on scene.

0: Medic 241. Changing. Center Park. At 1, St. Peter's Center Boulevard. Cross streets are Mexico Road. Medic 241. Changing. Center Park. At 1, St. Peter's Center Boulevard. Cross streets are Mexico Road. 1040.
1: Two left of South Clear Priority 3, everybody can disregard.
2: 211 South Clear Priority 3, 9680, can disregard.

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Sick case not alert. At 24, Joan Drive. Cross streets are Laura Hill Road. 9134, 9606, and Medic 131.

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Chest pain. At 561, Alice Perch Drive. Cross streets are LSL Boulevard. 9844 and medic 431. Chest pain. At 561, Alice Perch Drive. Cross streets are LSL Boulevard. 1105.

3431, 9834, responding. 561, House First Drive, off Wakefield Boulevard. Azeal male is an atheist, complaining of chest pain and dizziness. Pulse between 103 and 128.

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Police request stage Pin Oak Park at 2340 Oak Meadow Drive. Cross streets are Oak Timber Drive and Oakway Drive. 1109. 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
0: 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Cross streets are 5E. 1111.

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She hit her head and is complaining of head pain, back pain, and side pain. 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

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Oak Meadow Drive.

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1: 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Highlands. At 8:15, Glencourt Drive. Cross streets are well prone. 11:37.

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Man, 91-year-old female, fainted and hit her head on a nightstand, also complaining of back pain. 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

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At 1890, Wentzville Parkway Unit 2. Cross streets on William Deerberg Drive and West Pierce Boulevard. Medic 412 and 9640. 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Cross streets on William Deerberg Drive and West Pierce Boulevard. 1149.

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1: 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Cross streets or Highway P. 1152.

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1: Can you repeat?
0: 351, will 9671 be on board with you?
1: That's negative.
2: Yeah. Medic 331, sick case, Stone Meadows, at 560, Donna Marie Drive.
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2: Medic 331, sick case, Stone Meadows, at 560, Donna Marie Drive. Cross streets are Perry Kate Boulevard and Donna Marie Drive. 1153.

And it's 411, 98, 24, 20, 16, 20, Country Spring Drive, Crosser Highway, Peepole. 92-year-old male, shortness of breath, clammy, recent diagnosis of diverticulitis.

Medic 331 responding, 560 Donna Marie Drive, Russell Perry Cape Boulevard. PD is also responding. It's going to be for a 40-year-old male, ETOH on board. He's been drinking for a week straight, not eating, dizzy and sweating. He was in the hospital last week for vomiting blood as well. Last unit of traffic, I was giving secondary, if you can repeat.

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2: 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If you can repeat your last traffic, please.
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Medic 121. 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At 105, Rhythm Point Drive. Cross streets are mid-rivers. 1208.

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Medic 121-9610 responding 105 was on that point to drive crossing Mid Rivers. 40-year-old male advised he was standing on a chair blowing smoke from dry cooking away from the smoke detector. There are no fire hazards. They advised that he fell off the chair and possibly broke his ankle.

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3457. Allergic reaction. At 928, Broadmoor Lane. Cross streets are West Clay Street. 9457. Allergic reaction. At 928, Broadmoor Lane. Cross streets are West Clay Street. 1231,

Night worker becoming responding 928 Broadmoor Lane off West Clay Street. Freight Rail male, patient was sleeping and states he got bit by something. He does have a large lump on his leg and is unable to walk

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Outside fire. Leslie Poole. At 4111, North Cloverleaf Drive, Unit P Lot. Cross streets are Westway Drive and Cave Springs Boulevard. 95-42. Outside fire. Leslie Poole. At 4111, North Cloverleaf Drive. Unit P Lot. Cross streets are Westway Drive and Cave Springs Boulevard. 1241. Medic 111. Hemorrhage serious. At 1143, the Crossings Drive. Cross streets are Rascal Crossing and Rangey Crossing Court. Medic 111. Hemorrhage serious. At 1143, the Crossings Drive. Cross streets are Rascal Crossing and Rangey Crossing Court. 1242.

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At 1101, No Pond Circle Unit in front of Cross Streets are Jeffrey Martin Drive. 91-34, and medic 132. Difficulty breathing. 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
1: Medic 122 and 9134 responding. Milpon Senior Apartment, 1101 Milpon Circle. Patient with a out in front, maybe a 66-year-old female, shortness of breath, can't keep sitting down, complaining of stomach cramps. 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

Medic 804 responding to 21 Meadows Circle Drive, Suite 326. It's going to be the Fuego Tex-Mex Bar and Grill. I mean, 80-year-old female tripped and fell on the sidewalk. She hit her face on the ground. She is conscious and alert, now sitting on the patio couch.

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0: 9524 responding at that spy at 550 Mid River Small Circle. Calling from a passerby, advised multiple on fire in the Mid River Small Circle as you pass by that spy. Police say there were employees that are trying to put it out. Police continue on.
1: At 164 Noah's Mill Drive. 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

0: 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What area do you have anything further? 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
0: 9524 is clear. We are investigating.

Yes, if I am, one at 64 Noah's Mill Drive across Summers Road. 88-year-old female having chest pain. She has vomited a little amount of blood in it. Heart rate's between 50 and 100. She does have a pacemaker. Aspirin not given due to vomiting blood.

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2: 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Cross streets or South Main Street. 1310.

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2: 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Evaluation. Windsor Estates. At 2150 West Randolph Street, Unit 105A. Cross streets are Medic 261. Evaluation. Windsor Estates. At 2150 West Randolph Street. Unit 105A. Cross streets are 1313.

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1: 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Medic 261 responding, Windsor State to 2150 West Randolph Street, room 105A. 61-year-old male with a fever and abnormal labs.

0: 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Fall Public Assist. Heritage at Hawk Ridge. At 607 South Conquest Drive. Cross streets are LSL Boulevard. Medicaid 04.
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0: 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Heritage at Hawk Ridge.
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0: At 607 South Conquest Drive. Cross streets are LSL Boulevard. 1325.

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1: 94-17 says clear priority 3. Medic Eagle 4 responding at 607 Falcon Crest Drive, also Lake St. Louis Boulevard. 77-year-old female, non-injury fall due to balance issues from a previous stroke.

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0: 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Motor vehicle accident with injuries. Walgreens S. Fifth Street. At 1301 South Fifth Street Unit T Lot. Cross streets are Sandra Avenue and Ameristar Boulevard. 9410 and Medic 212. Motor vehicle accident with injuries. Walgreens S. Fifth Street. At 1301 South Fifth Street. 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
0: 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Motor vehicle accident with injuries. Walgreens S. Fifth Street. At 1301 South Fifth Street, Unit P Lot. Cross streets are Sandra Avenue and Ameristar Boulevard. 9610. Motor vehicle accident with injuries. Walgreens S. Fifth Street. At 1301 South Fifth Street. Unit P Lot. Cross streets are Sandra Avenue and Ameristar Boulevard.
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0: Medic 451, hemorrhage not dangerous. At 890, Dietrich Road. Cross streets are Shumack Ridge Drive and Wild Horse Drive. Medic 451, hemorrhage not dangerous. At 890, Dietrich Road,
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1: In a parking lot, possibly having a medical emergency. 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

Medic 451, responding at 890 Dietrich Road. It's going to be for an 84-year-old male. He had black stool last night and has had diarrhea. He's now extremely weak, having all over body pain. His legs are extremely swollen and hot to the touch. He's going to be located sitting on the garage floor due to the weakness.

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2: 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At 3001, 3029 Lake St. Louis Boulevard. Cross streets are Lake St. Louis Boulevard on ramp and HRC Plaza Drive. 9844, Medic 412 and 9640. Motor vehicle accident and known injury. At 3001, 3029 Lake St. Louis Boulevard. Cross streets are Lake St. Louis Boulevard on ramp and HRC Plaza Drive. 1340.

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2: Well, you're not the supervisor for the MBA. 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
1: 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Cross streets are Lake St. Louis Boulevard on ramp and Plaza Drive. 1343.
2: Claire, I'll show you on scene the incident. 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

0: Medic 351. Motor vehicle accident and known injury. At 3001, 3029 Lake St. Louis Boulevard. Cross streets are Lake St. Louis Boulevard on ramp and HRC Plaza Drive. Medic 351. Motor vehicle accident and known injury. At 3001, 3029 Lake St. Louis Boulevard. Cross streets are Lake St. Louis Boulevard on ramp and HRC Plaza Drive. 1344.
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0: 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Outside fire. S. Ain Street. At 204, Castleton Parkway. Cross streets are Castleton Drive and School Street. 9114. Outside fire. S. Main Street. At 204, Castleton Parkway. Cross streets are Castleton Drive and School Street. 1346. 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
0: 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Cross streets are Heritage Parkway, Gordon Bull Runway, 1346.
2: Responding to parking lot 204, Castleton Parkway. Car advice says a trash can on fire in the parking lot. Contained to the trash can after Boulevard.
0: Cross streets are Ash Street and North Locust Street. Medic 421. Move up. SCAD Station 41. At 501, East Pierce Boulevard. Cross streets are Ash Street and North Locust Street. 1347.

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1: 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At 1412, St. Gregory Lane. Cross streets are South Old Highway 94. 8724, Medic 231.
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0: 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We got one of them fully involved. That was closer. 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

0: 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A 61-year-old male with chest pains. He has taken one with a baby aspirin at the time. About 2 hours ago, he's now taking 3 more of the time.
1: Medic 341, a known incident type, Signal Park, at 2340 Oak Meadow Drive. Cross streets are Oak Timber Drive and Oakway
0: Drive. Medic 451, your traffic was extremely low.
1: Medic 341, a known incident type, Signal Park, at 2340 Oak Meadow Drive. Cross streets are Oak Timber Drive and Oakway Drive. 1356.
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0: status clear, priority 3. 9417 status clear, priority 3. County to medic 451, your transmission was extremely low. 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
1: 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Hemorrhage not dangerous. Respond on the quiet. At 890, Dietrich Road. Cross streets are Schumach Ridge Drive and Wild Horse Drive. 1357.

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Medic 341 responding 2340 2340 Oak Meadow Drive. PD's on scene, right? Proceed for 35-year-old female. CIT issues.

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0: 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Gas odor, inside. At 701, Linda Lane. 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Cross streets are West Northview Avenue and Kent Drive. 1412. 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
2: 412, sir. 412, sir. 412, sir. 412, sir.
3: Sorry.
2: 9815, responding at 701 Linda Lane, apartment D is in David. Caller is advising there's a strong odor of gas coming from the basement. Unknown source. Caller advised that they have no gas appliances in the home. They were advised to evacuate. Medic 131 responding to the Oaks Senior Living at 707 MG Road, located at the nurse's station. 71-year-old male fell and hit his ear, possibly needs stitches. Caller reported bleeding is under control at the time.

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Cross streets are Piper Hill Drive and St. Peter's Center Boulevard. 1418. A known incident type. Respond on the quiet in Oak Park. At 2340, Oak Meadow Drive. Cross streets are Oak Timber Drive and Oakway Drive. 9662. A known incident type. Respond on the quiet in Oak Park. At 2340, Oak Meadow Drive. Cross streets are Oak Timber Drive and Oakway Drive. 1419.

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1: 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Cross streets are Rosewall Drive and Forest Hills Drive.
0: 9142 responding, 2-0 staff station, 914 Vine Road, with two dogs locked in a truck located at Pump 9, and their wife for an
1: 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Cross streets are Rosewall Drive and Forest Hills Drive. 1447.

9457, responding to 503 King Drive, across the Clemson Parkway. It's going to be for a 79-year-old female. She has low blood pressure, 74 over 34. She's dizzy and out of it.

Diabetic 321 and 9630. Evaluation, acute onset priority symptom. Del Mar Gardens O'Fallon at 76 PH, South Outer 364 Unit 711A. Cross streets are South Outer 364. Medic 321 and 9630. Evaluation, acute onset priority symptom. Del Mar Gardens O'Fallon at 76 PH, South Outer 364. Unit 711A. Cross streets are South Outer 364. 1448.

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Sick case with difficulty breathing. Singo Park Hawk Ridge Trail. At 9, Valley Oak Court. 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Sick case with difficulty breathing. Tin Oak, Park Hawk Ridge Trail. At 9, Valley Oak Court. 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
0: mine. 9662, do you have traffic? 99671, I'll be responding with medic 351. 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

0: This is Cheyenne, number 9, Valley Oaks Court. I mean, a 41-year-old female vomiting for several days. She's dehydrated and weak, complaining of abdominal cramps and by having labored breathing.
1: Three twenty-one says 3:33.

0: County from that 844 South Clear Prairie 3.
1: That 844 South Clear Prairie 3.
2: 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Site not alert. Preston Woods. At 2047, Preston Woods Parkway. Cross streets are English Hill Drive and Paul Runout Boulevard. Medic 431, 9854, and 9606. Site not alert. Preston Woods. At 2047, Preston Woods Parkway. Cross streets are English Hill Drive and Paul Runout Boulevard. 1503.
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2: 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At 1350, Mason Grove Drive. 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At 2047, Preston Woods Parkway. Cross streets are English Hill Drive and Paul Runout Boulevard. 9640. Site not alert. Preston Woods.
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2: 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Cross streets are English Hill Drive and Paul Runout Boulevard.
1: Constantly waiting outside the bathroom. 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Patient's been drinking for weeks. Sent a text to his girlfriend to bring a gun so he could kill himself. Stage only this time.

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1: Hawk Ridge, at 607, South Conquest Drive. Cross streets are LSL Boulevard. Medic 412. Fall possibly dangerous. Heritage at Hawk Ridge, at 607, South Conquest Drive. Cross streets are LSL Boulevard. 1514.
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1: 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Sick person. St. Charles Heights at 2308 North Benton Avenue. 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
1: we're at what?
0: Going to be a 74-year-old male fell in the backyard, reported as non-injury, what's this?

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Respond on FEOPS. 9450, Medic 241.

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Cross streets are South 2nd Street and South 3rd Street. 1612.

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Residential alarm. Purdue kills his date. 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Cross streets are highways. 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Residential alarm. 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At 507, the Con Bluffs Court. Cross streets are highways. 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

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Allergic reaction. At 353, Crater Ridge Circle. Cross streets are Vingodine. Medic 231. Allergic reaction. At 353, Crater Ridge Circle. Cross streets are Vingodine. 1649.

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He has hives around his mouth. Possible allergic reaction after trying eggs for the first time.

9:24 and medic 3:31. Fall serious hemorrhage. At 2, Jonathan Court. Cross streets are Jack's Cabin Drive and Patrick Lane. 89:24 and medic 3:31. Fall serious hemorrhage. At 2, Jonathan Court. Cross streets are Jack's Cabin Drive and Patrick Lane. 16:53.

0: 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Chest pain. 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Medic 132 and 9606. Evaluation. Acute onset priority symptom. Children's after hour urgent care. At 2206, Highway K Unit 4. Cross streets are Laura Hill Road and Wild Winds Drive. Medic 132 and 9606. Evaluation. Acute onset priority symptom. Children's after hour urgent care. At 2206. Highway K. Unit 4. Cross streets are Laura Hill Road and Wild Winds Drive. 1702. Medic
1: 321 or 224 Southern Side Lane, Cross Spring Road. 29-year-old female complaining of chest pain, no history of heart issue.
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1: 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History of dementia.
0: 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Fainting at 7 Country Oak Drive. Cross streets are Flint Creek Lane. 1704.

0: 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First Capital Drive Unit ER 23. 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
0: 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First Capital Drive Unit ER 23. 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

341 and 1944 responding to stage 7996 Borough Court. Again, stage one is assigned for an unknown age male. Advised he wants to hurt himself. Unknown further if he needs him out. Units responding at 1106 Cypress Drive. PD is also on route for a check of well-being on a 28-year-old male who had texted a friend earlier and said that his chest was hurting, and he has since stopped responding. Unknown further.

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Medicated to responding 205 Park Ridge Trails Drive. 67-year-old male, slipped and fell in the shower. No reported injuries. Patient waiting your notes.

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Continuous or multiple seizures. 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Cross streets are Baywood Drive and Niblick Drive. Medic 231, 9620, and 9534. Continuous or multiple seizures. At 4, Lakemont Drive. Cross streets are Baywood Drive and Niblick Drive. 1737.

units responding poorly, can't drive off of Toledo Road. 1-year-old male seizing. He does have a fever of 101.3. We do believe the patient's coming out of a seizure at this time. We can't hear him crying in the background.

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Commercial fire odor of smoke. Rocket. At 1990, South First Capitol Drive. Cross streets are Ford Lane and Prawley Lane. 9450 and 9425. Commercial fire odor of smoke. Rocket. At 1990, South First Capitol Drive. Cross streets are Ford Lane and Prawley Lane. 1742.

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Caller advises a burning odor coming from the break room. No visible hazards. They would like it checked. Medic 231, status clear, priority 3.

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Apologize, there's a burning odor coming from the break room. No visible hazard. Stay electric checked out.

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0: 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Matthew 11. 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

0: 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This was called in by the alarm company. Two activations. First one will be a fire alarm / duct detector for rooftop unit 5. Second, a general fire alarm for zone 0.
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Medic 211, unit 564, responding 537 Lexington Landing Drive, off of Upper Bottom Road. 76-year-old female with sudden weakness. She slid down the wall. She did have a recent hospitalization for a blood infection, also complaining of back pain. She is conscious and alert.

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Difficulty breathing. Skyline Acres. At 41, David Drive. Cross streets are Lillian Drive and Airline Drive. Medic 221 and 8724. Difficulty breathing. Skyline Acres. At 41, David Drive. Cross streets are Lillian Drive and Airline Drive. 1753.

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1: I'm saying we do have one deer trapped in a pond. The location will be where my vehicle's at.
2: 9806 is on scene with one deer trapped in a pond. 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
0: The alarm company advises key holders in or out.
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0: 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We have no access.
1: 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We'll get in contact.

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1: Go ahead, 440. We found one of the AC units had a seized motor on it. Well, it's going to be on that Delta, that's probably one of our problems.
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0: Clear. 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
2: 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That phone number is no longer in service. 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
0: 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However, he is 4 hours away from your location at this time. We do have entry information for a lockbox in your notes.
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1: One vehicle, minor damage out of investigating. 806 will have Newtown Command.
0: 8806 on scene, minor damage out of investigating. 806 has Command.

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1: And 806.
0: Deer's out of the water.
1: And 806. Deer out of the water, 1813.
2: County from 8806, status clear, priority 3, have 9554, continue for an oil spill.
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1: County 9554. 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
0: 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Residential fire odor of smoke. First CAPTL Drive. At 20. Dairy Court, Unit D. Cross streets are Cunningham Avenue. 9450. Residential fire odor of smoke. First CAPTL Drive. At 20, Dairy Court. Unit D. Cross streets are Cunningham Avenue. 1827. Medic 241. Fall possibly dangerous. Boulevard Senior Assisted Living. At 3340, Elming Road, Unit 14. Cross streets are Harry S. Truman Boulevard and Truman Terrace Drive. Medic 241. Fall possibly dangerous. Boulevard Senior Assisted Living. At 3340, Elming Road. Unit 14.
2: 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Also in route for an unknown alarm sounding on the second or third floor. 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

9450 responding to Zero Gary Court Apartment D, David, off of First Capital. This was called in by the resident. They advised there's an odor of smoke in the main building. It's not specific to her apartment. She is notifying the neighbors to evacuate. No smoke or flames visible.

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1: 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Possible back and shoulder
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0: Country Club Greens at 8, Lock Haven Court. 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

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I have no contact. 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

0: County 9054 is on scene. Medium three-story apartment building. Nothing showing from the exterior. Building appears to be partially evacuated. Yeah, investigating.
1: Force on scene, medium three-story apartment building. Nothing showing exterior. Building's been partially evacuated. I'm investigating.

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0: 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Traumatic injury Alpha. At Lake St. Louis Boulevard and Paul Runner Boulevard. Cross streets are Lake St. Louis Boulevard and Paul Runner Boulevard.
1: Small two-story apartment complex.
0: Traumatic injury Alpha. At Lake St. Louis Boulevard and Paul Runner Boulevard. Cross streets are Lake St. Louis Boulevard and Paul Runner Boulevard. 1837.
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0: 242, do we have PD responding on this?
1: 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Scene safety issues are present. 60-year-old female took 4 unknown pills in a suicide attempt and contacted 988. She has disconnected on 988. 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We have no further contact with the patient at this time.
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1: 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I did just check with them.

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Resident advised smoke visible on the main level of the residence. They advised there's still an electrical odor as well. They were advised evacuate.

0: 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Nothing showing out. 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
1: 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Nothing showing out. 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I'll show you.

0: 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Assault possible danger. Boulevard Webstill. 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At 1:30, Harry Kate Boulevard Unit 1. 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Assault possible danger. Boulevard Webstill. Memory care. At 1:30, Harry Kate Boulevard. Unit 1. Cross streets are Highway C and John Charles Drive.
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0: 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Difficulty breathing. 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
1: I'm clear. You're investigating an electrical odor, light smoke in a building. Do you need assistance inside?
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0: 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Who's the medic unit en route?
1: 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You also have 221 that was cleared to disregard. Would you like both to continue or just 221? Okay. Medic 221, you clear?
0: Yeah, have them continue.
1: Medic 610, I'm clear. 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
1: That's right, I'll put you back on the call, thank you.
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1: Safety issues are present. 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I believe he's ETOH.
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1: Per PD, the patient's going to be located at Spencer Creek Park. 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
0: 9620, that's clear, sir. Would you like us to show you our number for that incident?
1: 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We just keep the same one.
0: That's clear. Thank you.
2: Service. That's clear, Captain.
3: Can you have a moment, please?

Units responding, 3284 Saddlewood Drive, City PD still en route. We did gather further from a caller on scene with the patient. He has slurred speech at this time, also a history of liver failure.